0: Former MLB All-Star Sean Casey, a.k.a. the mayor, keeps hitting it out of the park.
1: I don't need to hear anything from anybody. There's too much riding on my mind being locked in. Play offense, not defense. If you play hard and you play the game right, nobody really gets on you. They're going to boo you here and there, but if you show them that you care and that you're playing hard, that's what you need to do. Just play the game one way. You hit a ball in the gap, run. Boom, coming in hot.
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0: Lindsey Stirling is bringing her spectacular Snow Waltz Tour to the Donald L. Tucker Civic Center November 23rd, and Star 98 wants to send you there. 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